ever change your mind about leaving it all behind, remember, remember, no geography. If you ever change your mind about leaving it all behind, remember, remember,

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I'll take you along. I'll take you along with me.

0: So call me when you leave. 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
1: If times are hard, good things nor bad things last forever. But most generally, we are in control of our own destiny. And when I say that, I mean this.

0: is torture or punishment, humiliation or degradation, there is always the giver and the receiver. In this case, Vile, we are concerned with a type of masculine masochism, where the man finds instincts and sex factors satisfied through the act of suffering.
1: I think my body is starting to turn on me. I don't know how much longer I can do this.
2: Don't be fine.

It all builds up in your head that things will change. But there's nothing going to shift. It just moves on, continues along, new suits, new ties, new colours. Trapped in this misery, looking at each other, wanting to fight, wild red eyes shouting your rights, morale drops. The land murmurs a bit with discontent, so the flags come out, a sporting lament. It's an opportunity for bunting and a rerun of fantasised glory. Stereos out, keep your wits, party tunes, greatest hits, we block the road with wheelie bins and stack the tins. We live for tiny moments of joy. Our pains and grievances can be brushed aside in an instant. Because today, it's hotter than Mallorca. And it's better because it's home.

powerless, slid down in our chairs, sweaty and numb, sat dead-eyed and dumb, happily staring into the abyss on the barbecue piss. Watching the flames gather on the horizon, tanked up gladiators fighting in the corner. Nothing's happened, it's just chests at dawn. A little spit, a little growl, a little love. Peacock bravado, a sideshow sportswear, skinny fit posture, lovely tan, all modern man. Cigarette smoke fills the air, mixing with the sunshine, and it's sublime. Vapes to the back of us, smell of sweets, and we've taken back those times gone by. No constant concerns for the nation's wars, no worries of Britannia's death throes, just endless nights of hope. Hollowed out cigars full of

0: fearlessness of it all. But your shift's almost over. Your memory's reviving. Your memory's reviving. We're on a victory lap for surviving. And I reminisce too easily. We all do, I suppose. And yet, you know how it goes. My old BMX bike, that teenage football injury, dodgy knee, kale surgery. They took it off and put it back, should have heard the crack when it snapped, proper knacked. 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Only, I'm slightly less imperialist. As things were different back then, things were better. Everyone old enough and green, innocent times, yet admittedly more disease. Speeding off your adolescent tits in a railway underpass. It's 5 o'clock in the morning, you're not cold, it's fine, no regrets. The breeze is nice, it's fresh, as you mumble and stumble through your second pack of cigarettes. We're mapping it out, you see, it's easy, best times of your life, idealistic theory. And the birds start to tweet, as a cool morning fog rises up like catastrophic dread. Those words you were speaking are getting harder to say now, yet you can hear them running around in your head, that monumental dread. And you can see it happening, you feel that heaviness, your bones suddenly glued to the underpass floor till you can take no more. And it's slowing down so much you almost stop. People dash, memories flash, sensations of contentment, resentment, fearlessness, youth. Vaseline tints your ecstatic vision to a blur. No escape from this crush as you collapse into a bush and you sway less than 400 metres away from your front door, struggling to take any more. The regret of not wearing a coat finally hits as your body collides with the piss-sodden floor. Your memory's reviving. Your memory's reviving. We're on a victory lap for surviving.
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Nationale time from the planet of Tibita with Antutai to run and disintegrating. 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

this rose-tinted sham. 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Just satellite town has-beens, twitching at the fucking flat screen, flat-capped, whippeted, regionally voice-overed, filling up the comments box. Last of the summer whining, meat-cheeked antiques as we slither, humble and meek, no argument allowed or heads bowed, because we're all stereotypes up here. 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Just label the lot, then off you trot. Some demographic crack, box ticked, on track. The hypocritical horde striking all the wrong chords. Best left to rot at the back. Sell-by dated. Nationally hated. 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

0: yard bridge. 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
1: LRT Opus. Pietų musonas.

before he start the engine. 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He on the ground trying to look up in the tailpipe. Mighty fall for a mighty man, had a manicure, now it's dirt and oil on his hands. Staying low as he scrambled to the car though, glad it's just a short trip to the condo. No signal, head on a swivel, hand on the center console with the pistol. Tinted black, got the window right, always shoot the gap at the yellow light. Bag a little yellow pills for the nerves, but it make it even worse when the zannies don't work. Any panic ears ringing when you call, it can't hear you. Every 7 seconds, eyes back up in the rear view. Something in this room didn't used to be. Gin bottle to the face, can't fool a G. Laughing at him, he ain't never scared though. But he checked the lock every time he walked by the door. Check the lock every time he walked by the door. Check the lock every time he walked by the door.

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Rubber free, it's rational and no compete. 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Are you sure? You need to be there, keep it score. 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

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Yo, this is DJ Quick, kicking it with Chromeo. Y'all keep this funky shit going, man, because, you know, at the end of the day, when we die, we all gonna stink. 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

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Tongue you down just like Delphi. 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Write your name on my bum.

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I got the main control. I got the main control. I got the main control. 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

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We'll be following a series of rules, a disciplined construction of sound, shaped to captivate and move you. 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